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1: Uno, dos, cuatro, hit it!
2: Donkey.
3: Put some donkey, y'all.

0: up in America. Well, by now he'd jumped so far from home, and he'd nearly ran out of places to roam. And it was getting late in the afternoon, and he looked right up to see the moon, and thought, I'd kind of like to bounce around up there.
1: That's one.